0: W Deportes.
1: And now, ladies and gentlemen, a rising star in rock and roll. Please welcome all the way from London, England, Elton John.

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1: 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But there are several other very important differences between human beings and animals that you should know about.

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1: This has got to be the saddest day of my life. I called you here today

We've been meeting here every day. And since this is our last day together, I want to hold you just one more time. When you turn and walk away,

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2: Fine, Johnny. Listen, you have a new release out. You're 16?
3: Yes, I do. You're 16.
2: Listen, I'm not. You are. Let's not waste a minute. Once again, Johnny Burnett, you're 16.
3: Johnny?